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0: Shaken espresso?
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0: Have you ever found yourself in a moment when you need prayer, but maybe it's such a sensitive or possibly shameful situation that you don't feel comfortable praying with someone you know? 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
1: 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The light is coming.
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0: Welcome to the wind.

A gift has been received from the Springfield Cardinals. This weekend, the Redbirds wrap up their home series at Route 66 Stadium with the Northwest Arkansas Naturals. Both games will feature fireworks after the final out, and kids will get to run the bases after Sunday's game. Ticket information and promotional details are online at springfieldcardinals.com.

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1: It's back to school season, and some students are asking you to join them in prayer for their school.
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1: Join us and students from First Priority of the Ozarks this Saturday by going to a school near you and praying over the campus. 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

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Hi, this is Kyle from The Morning Show. I feel like I'm cheating with the answer just a little bit because I've been witness to a lot that God has done with this ministry to draw people closer to Him. That's probably where my description starts. 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We view the work that we do as missionary work to the Ozarks in four states. And you know what? The testimonies are clear. God is saving and changing lives through the ministry of the wind. So now, how would you describe the wind? 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

0: When you think of this radio station, how would you describe the wind? Hi, this is Kyle from The Morning Show. I feel like I'm cheating with the answer just a little bit because I've been witness to a lot that God has done with this ministry to draw people closer to Him. That's probably where my description starts. 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We are a ministry focused solely on drawing people closer to Jesus. We view the work that we do as missionary work to the Ozarks in four states. And you know what? The testimonies are clear. God is saving and changing lives through the ministry of the wind. So now, how would you describe the wind? Text me and let me know at 800-394-9535.
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This has been a weekly test of the emergency alert system for the Springfield operational area. 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This concludes the test of the emergency alert system.

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1: 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It's inside you.
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0: It's back to school season, and some students are asking you to join them in prayer for their school.
1: My name is Tiana Skinner, and I attend Central High School. Prayer is really important for Central High School specifically because we have the IB program and so many different programs that can be conflicting interests with spirituality or even just so many things that are going on in students' mind. And so whenever we can pray about that and really just ask God to move upon the hearts of our students, it's a really powerful tool really to speak to the students directly and to God also.
0: Join us and students from First Priority of the Ozarks this Saturday by going to a school near you and praying over the campus. And if you take and share a picture of your visit, be sure to tag us.
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0: across the Ozarks and four states, a stationary front off to our south. We might get a little bit of cloud cover from that today, but no rain in our forecast. 89 for the high in Springfield, 93 at Joplin, and it will be pretty humid. For the overnight hours, some clouds, and we're in the upper 60s and low 70s. More heat and humidity coming up on Tuesday. Lots of sunshine. We're headed for the mid-90s. Our heat index in the low 100s. I'm meteorologist Steve Hamilton.
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0: Well, good morning. Pleasant day to you.
1: How's it going?
0: Hey, Sarah, I'm doing good. How about you?
1: It's another Monday.
0: It is, but did you have a good weekend to make this Monday one you can celebrate?
1: I did. Here's what's funny. Last night, my daughter, my middle child, was like, Mom, tomorrow's Monday. I was like, why are you sad about that? Like, you know, I get the working world. You got to get up early. You got to get back into the groove for the week. And she was like, oh, no, just because that means school's one day closer. I was like, oh, okay. Just checking because you don't have a day job, child.
0: That's right. That is right.
1: It was great. How was your weekend? Tell me more.
0: Let's see. We got to see this new ride at Silver Dollar City.
1: Oh, yes, yes.
0: Construction.
1: I saw the rendering of it. It looks pretty fancy.
0: Yeah, and we'll talk a little bit more about it today. I think it'll be one people are going to enjoy. It'll be on par with probably Fire in the Hole as far as excitement.
1: Okay, yeah.
0: So, you know, it's not time traveler.
1: Not a high thrill.
0: No.
1: Okay.
0: I think the roller coaster manufacturer told me on a scale of 1 to 10, it's a 6.
1: Okay.
0: So, it has 15 spots that you'll feel the weightless, you know,
1: right.
0: Going up.
1: Yes. Yeah.
0: So you get a lot of that, but there's no upside down stuff. So
1: yeah,
0: they built it so that families could ride together and they could lower the height requirement.
1: Well, and you know, the Thunderation, if that's what it's replacing.
0: No, it is not replacing.
1: Oh, it's not replacing that.
0: No,
1: oh, okay.
0: No.
1: Because see, that was Thunderation for me. Like everybody can ride that. There's no upside down.
0: Are you kidding? Thunderation? You need a chiropractor.
1: It is rough.
0: But the biggest news that I think kept getting overshadowed a little bit from this whole thing is what they call Daredevil Pass.
1: Okay.
0: They are connecting Wildfire to Powder Keg. So with the walkthrough area, this new ride is going to fit in between those two.
1: Oh.
0: So now you're going to have a shortcut instead of having to walk back up Hill Street to where America Plunge is to get to those rides. It's just a great shot for all four of them.
1: Awesome. So. Cool.
0: Anyway. We'll talk more about that probably as we go through the morning, but we're glad to have you with us as we start the day. By the way, happy back to school day, Missouri State, Missouri Southern.
1: Oh, man.
0: We'll talk more about that too, because that's a big deal today. We start our morning with a word of prayer. And if you need prayer this morning, our team is waiting to visit and pray with you. 877-800-7729.
1: Let's pray. Heavenly Father, thank you for Monday. Thank you for school starting back, Lord, for the college students. I pray, Lord, that they would be on fire for you. Lord, I just pray that you would surround them with godly witness and influence, that they would be wise in their choices in who they choose to do life with. And I just pray, Lord, that you would set your hand upon them, God. Protect them, Lord. Give them wisdom. Give them vision for their future. And Lord, I pray that they would seek first the kingdom of God and your righteousness, and everything else will fall right into place. Lord, we just

thank you for the station. We thank you for every listener, every supporter who keeps us on the air. Lord, I pray that today you would just be our strong and mighty tower. God, that we would just get into our own individual, unique, secret places and hear your voice. Lord, a stranger's voice we will not follow. We love you. We praise you. We give you our time today and our talent, our resources. Lord, I just pray that as they are in the hands of the multiplying God, Lord, that you would do something so incredible, Lord, that we would stand back in awe and say, only God. We love you and we praise you and we thank you for it. In Jesus' name, amen.

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0: Patrick Mayberry on the wind with Kyle and Sarah. If your name is Joshua Baez, you can get whatever you want for free in St. Louis today.
1: So crazy. If you're not familiar, you really got to look him up now.
0: They
1: Joshua
0: will be
1: Baez.
0: Buying his dinner forever.
1: Okay, so he was brand new to the majors. Brand new to the majors.
0: Yep. He just was called up first at bat. He did what every major league rookie wishes they could do.
1: But none have ever done, literally, in the history of baseball. No, that's what ESPN said, Kyle. It's never happened.
0: Let's get to there. Hang on,
1: okay.
0: Sister.
1: All right, sorry.
0: Every major league baseballer player, when they get that first at bat, they want to hit. You know, you don't really want to strike out, although most do. You'd like to get a hit. He didn't get just a hit. He cranked out the third longest home run at Wrigley Field this season.
1: It's so cool.
0: It was a monster bomb. And then
1: fast forward,
0: two more at bat. I mean, the next at bat, another home run to right to left field. I mean, he pulled it hard, man, and home run. And then on an off-speed pitch, he cranks one to the right field for his third at bat. And that's where you were leading to. It's never been done in Major League history. You've had three players who had done, well, counting Baez when he did it, who had done two for, you know, first pitch or first two at bats that hit home runs.
1: Yeah.
0: Nobody had ever done their first three at bats home runs. And oh my goodness, the dugout was going nuts. Even the Cubs fans had to tip their hat to what they had just witnessed.
1: Yeah. I mean, because three at bats, three home runs, your first three pitches in Major League Baseball. That's insane.
0: That's pretty cool.
1: My husband was actually hilarious, Kyle. I was chatting. The girls and I were chatting. We were like coming in from outside. He's like, quiet in the household. Everybody quiet. You need to watch this. Sit down. Shut your mouth. This is history. We're not going to be ignorant to history. So then he rewinds it. And he's like, oh my gosh. And he's so excited. It was just because he wasn't kidding at all, you know.
0: Oh,
1: he was very serious.
0: Well,
1: so I did, in fact, Kyle, get to witness this because I had no other choice but to witness this.
0: If you if you're a St. Louis Cardinals fan, you have to think that your chances, if you make the playoffs, are pretty good.
1: Yeah,
0: you still need to win a few more games to have that opportunity to be in the wild card hunt. But
1: so cool.
0: That was exciting to see from the weekend.
1: Yeah. Man. We'll see if that ever happens again. I mean, the odds of that happening.
0: Well, I mean, Major League Baseball's been around for, 150 years or so?
1: Yeah.
0: Give or take a little
1: bit. Never happened
0: before. And it's never happened before.
1: So cool.
0: So that was pretty, pretty, pretty special.
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1: In the news, Forsyth police have identified a woman accused of crashing into the Forsyth Fire Department and leaving the scene. Christina Leonard of Kirbyville faces a felony charge after authorities say her Pontiac Grand Prix slammed into the fire station on July 29th. The building and car suffered more than $20,000 in damage, and police say Leonard did not report the crash. Investigators say she later admitted to the collision and had the damaged car covered up with a tarp. She will be in court October 21st. Springfield-based Convoy of Hope is responding to catastrophic flooding in Indiana that's claimed the life of 7 people already. Days of heavy rain caused the White River and other waterways to surge, forcing evacuations and boat rescues in several communities. Convoy of Hope is helping with essential supplies. Heads up on the roads this morning in Springfield. MoDOT has closed I-44 off-ramp leading to Glenstone Avenue. Crews are replacing the aging ramp with a new structure as part of the new project. The closure could remain in place for as many as 24 days, although MoDOT says it will reopen sooner if they finish ahead of schedule. Again, that is the I-44 off-ramp leading to Glenstone. There's a look at news. I'm Sarah Forhetz.
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4: Across the Ozarks in four states, 93 in Joplin today. We'll be at about 89 for the high in Springfield. Pretty humid, our heat index up around 100. Mix of sunshine and clouds with a stationary front just south of our area. Some clouds for the overnight hours. Our lows should be right around 70. And then the heat and humidity really kick in again on Tuesday. Sunny mid-90s, heat index in the low 100s. I'm meteorologist Steve Hamilton.

0: Josiah Queen with Kyle and Sarah on the Wind. Hey, nice t-shirt. Where'd you get
1: thank
0: that?
1: Thank you. Jesus Place. For those I was that there can't this see, weekend.
0: For those that can't see, she's wearing a, it looks like a camo. It's got a lot of leaves over it. It's very camo t-shirtish, very kind of oversized. Backside says, Jesus saved me on the back. The front says, Jesus Place, Missouri. Where did you get that?
1: This weekend, I got to speak at Jesus Place. It's called Jesus Nights. And they are kind of like popping up all over. Like it's this group of people who has a mandate on their life to raise up a generation of youth on fire for the Lord. And I will tell you, Kyle, that that's exactly what they are. So this night was held in Rogersville. It's often held in Rogersville, but they're kind of duplicating this in Northwest Arkansas and Little Rock, like just all over the area, where teenagers get together and worship and praise the Lord, and somebody speaks, and that was me this weekend. Oh, and it was
2: amazing.
0: Good deal.
1: 16 people baptized
0: praise God.
1: None of them who had an extra change of clothes. That's what I so love about like coming to the Lord as you are. Like, oh, I don't have a change of clothes. Go home wet. It's one night of your whole life, but it's obedience to what God said.
0: Anybody have to get held under just a little bit longer, you
1: yeah.
0: know, wash the
1: yeah.
0: extra sin off. Oh,
1: but it was beautiful. It was amazing. I posted a reel on my Instagram, and it's worth like getting the feel for like the fire in the room.

0: Our T-shirts for turkeys giveaways will come up, what are we, August or October, over 3 months from now.
1: By the way, isn't it weird how quickly August has gone by?
0: It's quick. It's weird to think that in 3 months we'll be in November.
1: I know, that's strange. Like, Kyle's literally talking about Thanksgiving. What?
0: Yep.
1: Yeah.
0: So T-shirts for turkeys, if you're not familiar, it is our annual kind of little fundraiser drives of sorts where we collect funds for area food pantries to make sure they can stock their shelves for the holiday season. We need T-shirts, and not just any T-shirts. We need T-shirts with a specific design on them. Where does that design come from? 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You can draw it, sketch it, make it digitally, however you want to do it. It has to be from your noggin, your gray matter, and make it your creativity. Don't steal somebody else's work, and no AI, please. 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You have till the end of the month.
1: Kyle, should I let them know that you can sniff out AI?
0: Yeah. We have a group of Gen Z who, they smell AI 3 miles away.
1: Yep.
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7: 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And it's the proudest moment of our day. Because they don't just belong to a fleet. 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Without hesitation and without reservation. That means more to us than words could ever express. But we do want to ask you, with everyone at Rick's Automotive, to go out of your way and encourage a first responder today.

0: Guess what happened this weekend?
1: I don't know. Tell me.
0: On Friday, I went to get my car. Remember, I was going to Indianapolis.
1: Oh, the one that got wrecked?
0: 7 hours in one direction.
1: Yes.
0: So 14-hour round trip on Friday.
1: Yes.
0: The purpose of my trip was to go to my car that was sitting in a salvage lot after getting hit by a semi truck, and get my stuff out of it. And it had been ransacked from the salvage lot. Now, I'm a crime reporter. I will track you down. And that's exactly what I did. But the problem is that it had been in four hands.
1: Oh.
0: And so nobody would take responsibility.
1: Oh.
0: And so all my gift cards, some cash, all the thing, everything, sunglasses, all of the odds and ends that you keep in your car, every single one of them was gone, including the key to my bike rack.
1: Yes.
0: Because my bike rack was not injured in the crash. And so I wanted to go get it because it's super nice. And there's something about being stolen from that feels so violating.
1: That is true. That is true.
0: I had a choice to make. I was either going to remember that there's a God in heaven who has saved me and set me free and kept my family safe, or I was going to punch somebody in the throat and kick in their teeth.
1: So who got hurt? No.
0: Nobody got hurt. I just stood there and cried, which makes grown men very uncomfortable, as it turns out.

0: on the Wind is brought to you by Integrity Home Care and Hospice, making a difference in the lives of people all over Southwest Missouri.
1: In the news, Bolivar has started covering up Flock license plate readers. Those are the cameras, after city leaders voted unanimously to end the company's contract. The cameras are being covered while the city and Flock work through the termination process after the company did not respond to a 48-hour deadline. The city says the move is intended to stop the cameras from continuing to collect vehicle data in the meantime. Critics have issued privacy concerns about how that information is tracked and stored. Flock says it plans to strengthen data safeguards, including reducing storage times and flagging unusual searches. Today is the day a massive unfinished Table Rock estate in Branson West goes on the auction block. It's that property that was once owned by former Major League Baseball pitcher Cole Hamels. The 104-acre property includes more than 1,700 feet of lakefront and a roughly 33,000-square-foot house that remains unfinished. The property was previously donated to Camp Barnabas and later sold, but has since been foreclosed on and is now being sold for a bank. Online bidding opens today and is scheduled to close on September 24th. There's a look at news. I'm Sarah Forhetz.
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5: Across the Ozarks and four states, a stationary front off to our south. We might get a little bit of cloud cover from that today, but no rain in our forecast. 89 for the high in Springfield, 93 at Joplin, and it will be pretty humid. For the overnight hours, some clouds, and we're in the upper 60s and low 70s. More heat and humidity coming up on Tuesday. Lots of sunshine. We're headed for the mid-90s. Our heat index in the low 100s. I'm meteorologist Steve Hamilton.
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0: Kyle,
1: what?
0: Last night we were at dinner. We went to dinner, which we like never really go eat out, but it was my middle child's birthday. Ainsley Jane turned 15 years old.
1: How about that?
0: So we decided to go eat pizza and then go get ice cream. And she decided that today she wanted to go take her permit test.
1: Yay.
0: She hasn't studied for her permit.
1: Oh.
0: So I pulled up a test on my phone because you can get like a free.

0: Like, for instance, I mean, and this is, I guess it's a valid question, but also what 15-year-old would know this? Like, at what weight can a child be forward-facing in a car seat instead of rear-facing? Do you know?
1: I don't know.
0: Okay.
2: Because it's been so long. That's not my wheelhouse.
0: Right? Nor is it hers or mine.
2: And honestly, all of that has changed from the time that my children were in car seats.
0: Yeah.
2: The height thing has changed. The weight thing has changed. It's all changed.
0: Another one. At what speed...
2: You know what it was when I was
0: hydroplaning?
2: Oh, what speed? Hydroplaning? I'm going to guess 45.
0: Nope, 30.
2: That was my third
0: guess. That was your third guess. It's harder than you would think. Because, I mean, I feel like I'm a pretty good driver, honestly. I'm not as good as my husband. I will say that he's got mad reaction skills. When something doesn't go as planned, you know, but it is, I don't know. Anyway, all that to say, we are not going to take the permit test today.

0: This week, we want to encourage you to join us as we get set for school to open back up for high school, well, for the public schools.
1: Mm-hmm.
0: That's on Monday and Tuesday, Wednesday of next week, with when those schools will get back into session. A lot of colleges are back in session today. We'll talk about those coming up a little bit. But one of the things we want to do every day this week, we want to focus prayer for a specific people group, a specific part of the school process. So later this week, we'll pray for parents, we'll pray for the administrators, the staff, the teachers. Today's focus is on the students. So coming up at 8 o'clock, we'll take a little bit of time. We're going to pray for the students, and we encourage you to include them in your prayer time today.
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0: Clay.
1: I am seeing that Botlover is part of a national discussion, Kyle, because they have been going back and forth with Flock cameras and whether they're going to use them or not, because they had been using them and they had signed a contract to use them. But then they were getting a lot of public pressure because of the essential tracking, like surveilling people, innocent people, and Flock kind of like storing information and using it just as like a privacy violation. And, you know, not in Botlover necessarily, but there's been other, I don't know, issues, I guess, of police misuse in other places.
2: Okay.
1: Anywho, so Botlover is now covering up their Flock cameras. And it's just interesting because they have definitely led to people being arrested that police needed to take off the streets. But you have a very valid concern of privacy issues and just misuse of those cameras. Anywho, I just think it's interesting whenever any small town, it makes like a national discussion. What say you, my friend?
2: I don't know enough about the subject. That's what I have to say.
1: Oh, really?
2: Yeah.
1: I mean, they use AI tracking. Like, it's
2: one of those things.
1: Artificial intelligence used to store the information. And
2: right. And everybody started talking about Flock cameras, and I thought, are these gaming cameras? Because I had no idea what it was.
1: It's not a.
2: I still don't know that I fully am.
1: Kyle, they're not looking at birds. They're looking at license plates. To see if you are a shady character.
2: Oh, it's.
1: I am strangely okay with them, which is, I say strangely, because I am all about privacy, because I do think that privacy is a slippery slope. Give them an inch and they'll take a mile type mentality, typically. But for some reason in this case, I'm like, uncover those things. Let's do it.
2: How do they play? Because if you think back, remember when Springfield had the cameras that were monitoring traffic, and if you ran a red light, you'd get a ticket in the mail.
1: Yes.
2: And then the state Supreme Court threw that out. Mm-hmm. How did the Flock cameras play into that?
1: This would be very similar to that. You know what? That I bet you're onto something. That is probably case precedent.
2: Could be.
1: And they're going down.
2: What,
1: that's my guess.
2: What say you? Are you okay with the Flock cameras? Or do you think, that's an invasion of privacy? Get rid of them. You can let us know this morning with a text message to 800-394-9535.
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1: In the news, Forsyth police have identified a woman accused of crashing into the Forsyth Fire Department and leaving the scene. Christina Leonard of Kirbyville faces a felony charge after authorities say her Pontiac Grand Prix slammed into the fire station on July 29th. The building and car suffered more than $20,000 in damage, and police say Leonard did not report the crash. Investigators say she later admitted to the collision and had the damaged car covered up with a tarp. She will be in court October 21st. Springfield-based Convoy of Hope is responding to catastrophic flooding in Indiana that's claimed the life of 7 people already. Days of heavy rain caused the White River and other waterways to surge, forcing evacuations and boat rescues in several communities. Convoy of Hope is helping with essential supplies. Heads up on the roads this morning in Springfield. MoDOT has closed I-44 off-ramp leading to Glenstone Avenue. Crews are replacing the aging ramp at the new structure as part of the new project. The closure could remain in place for as many as 24 days, although MoDOT says it will reopen sooner if they finish ahead of schedule. Again, that is the I-44 off-ramp leading to Glenstone. There's a look at news. I'm Sarah Forhetz.
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5: Across the Ozarks in four states, 93 in Joplin today. We'll be at about 89 for the high in Springfield. Pretty humid. Our heat index up around 100. Mix of sunshine and clouds with a stationary front just south of our area. Some clouds for the overnight hours. Our lows should be right around 70. And then the heat and humidity really kick in again on Tuesday. Sunny mid-90s, heat index in the low 100s. I'm meteorologist Steve Hamilton.

0: That is Torrin Wells on the Wind with Kyle and Sarah. We're enjoying the Guzzlers miniseries all through the summer. 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So this Friday, episode 9 will land. 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
1: The verdict was guilty. Case closed. The end. No chance for me to ever leave this prison of my sin. Now I know it might sound crazy, but one day a key unlocked that cell.

0: Jesus come.
1: If I quoted the line, there's a snake in my boot, you'd know exactly where that came from, right?
2: Yes.
1: Toy Story.
2: Yep.
1: What if I said, there's a snake in my helmet? You wouldn't know where that came from unless you've been paying attention to socials. Do you see this? Maumelle High School in Arkansas. The football players, they're in the middle of their two-a-day practices, and they come up on a rest break. Player pulls his helmet off and sets it down, and when he goes to retrieve his helmet, realizes there's a snake in his helmet. Yeah. Not just any snake.
2: The one that he was wearing.
1: He wore this helmet for an hour in practice with a two-foot cotton mouth hidden away up in the padding.
2: Those are venomous, right?
1: Oh, yeah. Are they ever like, venomous?
2: Yeah.
1: Yeah. Akeem, I mean, that...
2: That could have killed him.
1: Yeah.
2: But it did not bite him. He just had it in his helmet for an hour.
1: I mean, was this kid doing, you know, butting heads with other players? I mean, that
2: he had to have been.
1: That snake had been more scared about anything. But, yeah, so they... the way they coaxed it out, they had to submerge the helmet in water, in a bucket of water, and eventually that snake came to the surface for some air, and that's when they snagged it and pulled it out. And
2: so crazy. I can't even, if I think about it, it kind of makes me sick of my stomach.
1: Oh, my goodness. That just, it makes you sick to your stomach.
2: Anywho, the picture of it is enough to make you hurl.
1: If I were a high school football player, I would definitely be careful about where I set my helmet.
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0: Today's National Nonprofit Day, and what greater opportunity than right now to talk about the nonprofit you're listening to. 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
1: Yes.
0: And do something special. 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
3: In the news, Forsyth police have identified a woman accused of crashing into the Forsyth Fire Department and leaving the scene. Christina Leonard of Kirbyville faces a felony charge after authorities say her Pontiac Grand Prix slammed into the fire station on July 29th. The building and car suffered more than $20,000 in damage, and police say Leonard did not report the crash. Investigators say she later admitted to the collision and had the damaged car covered up with a tarp. She will be in court October 21st. Springfield-based Convoy of Hope is responding to catastrophic flooding in Indiana that's claimed the life of seven people already. Days of heavy rain caused the White River and other waterways to surge, forcing evacuations and boat rescues in several communities. Convoy of Hope is helping with essential supplies. Heads up on the roads this morning in Springfield. MoDOT has closed I-44 off-ramp leading to Glenstone Avenue. Crews are replacing the aging ramp at the new structure as part of the new project. The closure could remain in place for as many as 24 days, although MoDOT says it will reopen sooner if they finish ahead of schedule. Again, that is the I-44 off-ramp leading to Glenstone. There's a look at news. I'm Sarah Forhetz.
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5: The Ozarks and four states, a stationary front off to our south. We might get a little bit of cloud cover from that today, but no rain in our forecast. 89 for the high in Springfield, 93 in Joplin, and it will be pretty humid. For the overnight hours, some clouds, and we're in the upper 60s and low 70s. More heat and humidity coming up on Tuesday. Lots of sunshine. We're headed for the mid-90s. Our heat index in the low 100s. I'm meteorologist Steve Hamilton.
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0: Jamie McDonald on the wind. And good morning. How you doing?
1: Very good.
0: It is first day of classes at Missouri State. We'll have something special for that coming up in just a little bit. A few other colleges opening up their doors today for the classrooms. What else is going on? With next week, public schools return to class in Missouri.
1: Well, and tomorrow, Kyle, is the Meet the Teacher night.
0: For what?
1: For schools.
0: Not all of them.
1: A lot of them. Springfield, the biggest district in the entire state.
0: Okay.
1: The whole state.
0: Are you going to go meet the teachers?
1: I am.
0: Okay.
1: I'm going to let them know that they have full authority to spank a hiney if they need to.
0: I don't think they do that anymore.
1: I don't think they do either, but I'm going to tell them that they sure can.
0: Well, this week we are encouraging you to spend some time in prayer for students, teachers, support staff, administrators, parents, each day with a different theme. And then on Saturday is a big back to school day of prayer as we are partnering with First Priority of the Ozarks. We are encouraging you on Saturday, gather your family, maybe your friends. You can do it anytime during the day. Just go and pray around the nearest school in your community. Just pray for them.
1: Yeah.
0: And anyway, so this morning we want to pray for the students. And Sarah, would you lead us in prayer?
1: Heavenly Father, thank you for every student returning to school in the coming days and weeks. Lord, I pray just first of all, a mighty hedge of protection around them. Lord, I pray that you would guard and guide them. Lord, you tell us to guard our hearts and our minds. And I pray, Lord, that we would be intentional about setting up a guard around our heart and what we allow in every single morning. Lord, I pray that even as a young person, Lord, that you would place mentors and disciplers in their path, Lord, that they would be mindful of who they surround themselves with in friendship. Lord, that you would just help them to study and to grow and to learn both academically and spiritually and mentally and emotionally this year. And I pray, Lord, that you would just go before them. Lord, that every single morning they would be first and foremost mindful of you, that they would start their day by asking for your help. Because nobody was designed to be able to do it without you. Lord, I pray for the peace that surpasses understanding. I pray, Lord, that you would meet every need out of your endless glory and riches. We love you. We thank you, Lord, for every student. And we just speak life and future over them, that they may walk fully in their call and fully in their gift that you have given them before the foundations of the earth. In Jesus' name, amen.

0: think that Thunderation was the one going away.
1: Thunderation is going away, but there's, I think you're not the only person, I think, that's gotten confused thinking that this new ride is the replacement of Thunderation. It is not. Thunderation is next to
0: Time Traveler.
1: Mm-hmm. This is on the other side of the park.
0: Oh,
1: this new ride is squeezed in between Powder Keg and Wildfire. And so they're going to connect that whole section with a new pathway so you can get from American Plunge to Powder Keg in just one short strip of roadway. Yeah,
0: okay.
1: You don't have to go back up to Hill Street and down toward the Opera House.
0: I don't know why I thought it was replacing Thunderation. I guess it's because we knew Thunderation was going away.
1: Right.
0: Okay.
1: Right.
0: So tell me more.
1: So there's some cool little things. There's as you enter into the ride area, you'll be greeted by this gigantic tower it's a wooden metal structure. Came from the Doe Run Mining Company in eastern Missouri.
0: Ah.
1: That mine is shut down, doesn't operate anymore. And so Silver Dollar City bought this piece of the mine and set it up outside of the ride. So it's something authentic.
0: Mm-hmm.
1: The ride itself, I mean, this is what is cool. They've created some lore around the ride based off of some truth in the history of that whole area around the Marvel Cave area. So
0: that's cool.
1: The ride itself has to do with how the cave used to be called originally Marble Cave, and it was thought that they would be able to find large quantities of marble to haul out of there. There is no marble in there at all, but instead it is a rather gigantic marvel now.
0: Right.
1: So anyway, it's a pretty cool concept. It'll be a family-friendly ride, so no really big jerks and turns, just some ups and downs. 15 different areas where you'll feel weightlessness.
0: Hmm.
1: So it'll lift you up. And
0: right. That's cool.
1: So anyway, no upside downs. And so they made it for whole families to be able to ride together.
0: I saw that the length of the ride is 3 minutes and 15 seconds. Like, that seems long.
1: It is.
0: I mean, yay. That way, if you have to wait in a long line, at least you feel like you get your money's worth.
2: Good morning. This is Macy.
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0: My lady, yeah. Colton Dixon on the win with Kyle and Sarah.
1: The new roller coaster at Silver Dollar City. I got to see a rendering of it. Kyle, meanwhile, got to talk to the...
0: I got to see it in person.
1: Like, engineers, if you will, behind it.
0: I got to see it in person. And I got to talk to the mayor, too.
1: Why did I think...

0: Phil Wickham on the wind. An hour ago, we were talking about flock cameras. City of Bolivar is covering theirs up while they decide how they're going to, what they're going to do with the contract.
1: Yes.
0: Yeah. And so we put it out there to you, and the comments that came in, Susan chimed in, flock cameras are an invasion of privacy, in my opinion. They want us to think it's for our safety. So she's like, yeah, I'm not buying
1: it. She's saying, cover it up.
0: Buying it.
1: Yep.
0: I've been thinking on this for a little bit.
1: Mm-hmm.
0: I mean, it feels like an invasion of privacy. The reality is it's not, because you're on a public thoroughfare.
1: Right.
0: Public roadway. And
1: journalism, the word for that would be the legal phrase. Do you have a reasonable expectation of privacy?
0: On the roadway?
1: Yeah. Probably not.
0: If what they're scanning is license plates, no, there is no reasonable expectation of privacy. Because a police officer can do that too, and they do that all the time.
1: Right.
0: They check license plates all the time, regardless. It doesn't matter if you've done anything wrong, they check license. So there's no reasonable expectation of privacy.
1: I think Susan might be onto something, though, because I actually think that flock is probably going to lose.
0: Inside the vehicle, I think you do have a reasonable expectation of privacy. That's why law enforcement either has to have a reasonable suspicion to search a vehicle, or they have to get a court order to be able to search a vehicle. So there is a expectation of privacy within the vehicle, but on the outside, nope, not at all.
1: Yeah.
0: So I don't know. I don't know how this is going to land.
1: Guess what? It's above our pay grade.
0: Yeah, we don't have to decide it. Let's move on. Time for news.
2: News on the Wind is brought to you by Integrity Home Care and Hospice, making a difference in the lives of people all over Southwest Missouri.
1: In the news, Bolivar has started covering up flock license plate readers. Those are the cameras, after city leaders voted unanimously to end the company's contract. The cameras are being covered while the city and flock work through the termination process after the company did not respond to a 48-hour deadline. The city says the move is intended to stop the cameras from continuing to collect vehicle data in the meantime. Critics have issued privacy concerns about how that information is tracked and stored. Flock says it plans to strengthen data safeguards, including reducing storage times and flagging unusual searches. Today is the day a massive unfinished Table Rock estate in Branson West goes on the auction block. It's that property that was once owned by former Major League Baseball pitcher Cole Hamels. The 104-acre property includes more than 1,700 feet of lakefront and a roughly 33,000-square-foot house that remains unfinished. The property was previously donated to Camp Barnabas and later sold, but has since been foreclosed on and is now being sold for a bank. Online bidding opens today and is scheduled to close on September 24th. There's a look at news. I'm Sarah Forhetz.
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4: Across the Ozarks in four states, 93 in Joplin today. We'll be at about 89 for the high in Springfield. Pretty humid. Our heat index up around 100. Mix of sunshine and clouds with a stationary front just south of our area. Some clouds for the overnight hours. Our lows should be right around 70. And then the heat and humidity really kick in again on Tuesday. Sunny mid-90s, heat index in the low 100s. I'm meteorologist Steve Hamilton.

0: grateful for you.
1: Chandler Moore on the Win with Kyle and Sarah, and I have done the investigative work. You'd be proud of me on this.
2: Tell me more.
1: College is back in session at Missouri State University, Missouri Southern State, Southwest Baptist, Drury, Arkansas, North Arkansas College, all back in class today.
2: That was your investigation?
1: Yeah, it really wasn't that hard.
2: It's not that deep, Kyle. I was expecting something like a fancy song or something. Backpack!

0: Tomorrow morning, we'll have first priority in the house around 8 o'clock. Be sure to check that out. Jeff Stanford from the group will be there. We're going to have a couple of high schoolers from Ozark High School in the building as well to talk about their program and their involvement. It's a pretty special organization.
1: It's amazing. That, to be honest, I had never even heard of it. And I'm like, yes, please, more first priority to go around. It's essentially making Jesus the first priority at any public school campus, on yep. campus, student-run, student-led, student discipleship. I'm a fan, and I'm excited for y'all to hear about them. So tune in for that.
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Your words, good or bad, have the power to change somebody's life. And as we head back to school, especially for the teachers, the coaches, the administrators, the staff people, I love this proverb. This is Proverbs 25. A word fitly spoken is like apples of gold in settings of silver, like an earring of gold or an ornament of fine gold, is a wise rebuke to an obedient ear. What does that mean in English, please? That if you speak the right word at the right time, something that is spirit-led, not condemning, but maybe it is a rebuke in the sense of like a correction. If somebody is, living in sin and you know it, you call it out. That word can save their life. That word can actually change their life for the good. And I just feel like we have such a seat at the table right now as teachers and educators to be able to speak over students and to be able to call them to better, to call them higher, to call them up. It says in Isaiah, the Lord has given us a tongue that is well instructed to speak a word in season. Like that is for every believer. So ask for that, pray for that, believe that the Lord is going to give you a word to speak that can be such an encouragement to someone that it could actually change the trajectory of their life. There's been so many

0: Stories on the Wind is brought to you by Integrity Home Care and Hospice, making a difference in the lives of people all over Southwest Missouri.
1: In the news, Forsyth police have identified a woman accused of crashing into the Forsyth Fire Department and leaving the scene. Christina Leonard of Kirbyville faces a felony charge after authorities say her Pontiac Grand Prix slammed into the fire station on July 29th. The building and car suffered more than $20,000 in damage, and police say Leonard did not report the crash. Investigators say she later admitted to the collision and had the damaged car covered up with a tarp. She will be in court October 21st. Springfield-based Convoy of Hope is responding to catastrophic flooding in Indiana that's claimed the life of 7 people already. Days of heavy rain caused the White River and other waterways to surge, forcing evacuations and boat rescues in several communities. Convoy of Hope is helping with essential supplies. Heads up on the roads this morning in Springfield. MoDOT has closed I-44 off-ramp leading to Glenstone Avenue. Crews are replacing the aging ramp with a new structure as part of the new project. The closure could remain in place for as many as 24 days, although MoDOT says it will reopen sooner if they finish ahead of schedule. Again, that is the I-44 off-ramp leading to Glenstone. There's a look at news. I'm Sarah Forhetz.
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4: Across the Ozarks and 4 states, a stationary front off to our south. We might get a little bit of cloud cover from that today, but no rain in our forecast. 89 for the high in Springfield, 93 at Joplin, and it will be pretty humid. For the overnight hours, some clouds, and we're in the upper 60s and low 70s. More heat and humidity coming up on Tuesday. Lots of sunshine. We're headed for the mid-90s. Our heat index in the low 100s. I'm meteorologist Steve Hamilton.
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0: Kate Thompson on the Wind with Kyle and Sarah. We are asking for your help. We need your help to design the next T-shirt that we will give out during T-Shirts for Turkeys.
1: Mm-hmm. This it's exciting.
0: We're inspired this year by America 250. So we've dubbed it by the people for the people. You get to determine what this T-shirt's going to look like. It's going to be your design, your craftsmanship, your creativity will be on the T-shirt.
1: Well, that's cool.
0: One of you will get that honor.
1: Yes.
0: So one of you.
1: Everybody can submit their idea. Then we get to vote on the one that we like best. And it's going to be bragging rights for somebody to be able to go to the store and say, look, I designed that T-shirt.
0: You have until Monday the 31st to enter your submission online at thewind.radio. When I

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1: You watch it grow, and you thank God, the giver of new life.
0: This song can plant a seed of faith in your heart.
1: And God will water it too. The Wind.

0: perfectly.
1: Well, it is back to school season. I'd say nationwide, schools have been going back into session over the past couple weeks, but maybe today is the big day for you and your family. If so, we have some special back to school prayers we'll be sharing throughout the week, so just keep listening for that. But hey, if you are the parent of a little who is maybe going back to school today, I wish I could have shared these earlier. Hey, and if things get a little emotional, I've got a couple different sayings you could try, some words of wisdom that you can pass on that might be a little bit more encouraging for your kiddos. These are coming from Dr. Ziggy. She's a parenting expert. She says if your kiddo starts tearing up, it's good to normalize their feelings. You could say something like, hey, you might cry and miss me when we say goodbye, and that's totally okay. I'll miss you too. And that's because we love each other. That's a good thing. Oh, that's a great phrase to try. Reminds them of just how much they're loved. It's okay to cry. Yeah, that's good. You could also encourage coping skills by saying something like, hey, when you're done crying, what do you think you'll do? Maybe play with the, get them thinking about something else. Okay, lastly, you could try to build a sense of security by saying something like, hey, at home, I take care of you, but at school, your teacher can take care of you. And you can take care of yourself too. And when you need something or have a question, you can ask for help. And if you're feeling a little sad, you can let your teacher know and they can help you. And I think these are great, just affirming phrases to say if maybe the waterworks start flowing during back to school season.
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Well, maybe over the weekend you were able to put your ideas to pen and paper. I hope so. It's Bethany. This is The Wind. And we've got our t-shirt contest going on now. It's called By the People, For the People, because we want this year's T-Shirts for Turkeys t-shirt to be truly made by the people that are going to get to wear it. Yeah, this is our first time hosting a t-shirt contest that I've heard of. We're encouraging your artistic side. Just be thinking about what The Wind means to you. And if you can come up with a design that showcases what The Wind means to you, you can either draw it, paint it, color it, doodle it, or use your computer to design it. But just, hey, don't use AI. Hey, send in your design ideas through our website, thewind.radio, just by clicking on that rotating banner that says By the People, For the People. But hey, the deadline to enter is August 31st. So get your design ideas in soon.

0: And today's hope and encouragement verse of the day will just give you a warm feeling, I think. It's 2 Corinthians chapter 4, verse 6. It says, "For God has made this light shine in our hearts so we could know the glory of God that is seen in the face of Jesus Christ." And what a beautiful verse, a very beautiful image, huh, of that light being inside of our hearts so that we can know the glory of God. That was 2 Corinthians chapter 4, verse 6, if you want to read it for yourself.
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6: 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Hi, this is Kyle from The Morning Show. I feel like I'm cheating with the answer just a little bit because I've been witness to a lot that God has done with this ministry to draw people closer to Him. 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And you know what? The testimonies are clear. 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So now, how would you describe The Wind? 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

0: Hey, have you heard of gaming XP? Gaming XP. Now, it's kind of a gamer term, but I think I'm going to start using this in my everyday lingo. It's Bethany. This is The Wind. So to gain XP means to collect experience points whenever you're playing a video game or if you're playing some game on an app, and they are earned by achieving quests, you know, progressing throughout the game. Well, I came across this little conversation, this little idea from a lady named Kitty on how we can gain XP in real life. I love this advice. Check this out.
1: This mindset shift has really changed my life. Whenever I learn a new skill, finish a book, or go to a workout class, I think of it like gaining XP. Let's say you've heard a film that's been referenced 100 times and you finally get a chance to watch it. Boom, you just boosted your XP. Because now every time it comes up in a conversation, you're able to engage with it. Learning a new language, major XP. I'm doing a script writing class next month and I'm really nervous for it, but I'm going to gain some XP. Traveling, XP. And it's not stuff that can make you money. It's learning new things so you can have better experiences.
0: I'd say listening to The Wind is gaining some massive XP. Keep it locked in.

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So I got a haircut. Yeah, it's Bethany. This is the wind. I wish you could see it. You know, radio and all. Actually, my sister gave my hair a good chop right before I went on my Florida trip. And man, it was much needed. I realized as she was cutting my hair, I hadn't had a haircut in like 2 years. Yikes. Man, and I think it's because I would love to have long flowing hair, but I had so many split ends. You know, you gotta get rid of the old, the dead, to make room for the new. I'm thinking about this today because I came across a great quote from a lady named Taylor Paisley. She said this: pruning feels like loss until you discover what the gardener is making room for. Do we have any plant lovers listening to the wind? This is so true. I feel like I'm bad at pruning too, in the same way that I'm bad at getting my hair cut. But it is so good to get rid of the old, to pull out the weeds so that the fruit can come. Friend, maybe there's some things in your life that you know you just gotta get rid of so that you can grow, to flourish, to thrive. Maybe it's a friendship that's just holding you back from growing closer to the Lord. Or maybe it's a job that's just sucking all of your life and energy away from you, and you don't have any left for the people that you love or the family that you're pouring into. I think this is a great quote to remember, friend, to just do some pruning from time to time. Here, I'll share it again. It's from Taylor Paisley. It says this: pruning feels like a loss until you discover what the gardener is making room for. Smoke.

Well, we've got praise and worship music even on a Monday morning. That was Passion singing Just That Good. Hey, speaking of it being a Monday morning, I know some schools went back into session today. So parents, how are we doing? Man, how is getting the kiddos out and off on their, for many of them, first day back to school? I know some schools went back into session last week or in the coming weeks. But here at The Wind, we would love to just pray for the back to school season. We're going to be focusing on a new group of people that are influenced by back to school season each day this week. Today, we are praying for students. This one just makes sense. We're praying for the students getting back into a new routine. Friend, would you join me? And just if you think about it throughout the day, would you just be praying for our students kicking off a new school year? Dear God, thank you so much for the start of a new year. God, thank you for new beginnings just in general. There's a lot of excitement, but also a lot of anxiety that can come with new. So God, we just want to lift up every single student who is beginning a new school year. Whether it's this week or next week or last week, God, we just pray for their hearts and their minds. God, that you would just open up their minds to be able to receive all of the new knowledge that they are going to be taught from their teachers, to develop a real love for learning, God. And I just pray

0: for these students as they are building new relationships with their teachers, with one another, with new friends. God, help them to choose kindness in every single conversation that they have and every single decision that they have to make. God, I just pray that your light shines through these students. God, I pray for their safety, for their protection. And God, I just pray for all that you've got planned. God, keep their little hearts and eyes and ears open to all of the new. God, we love you and we praise you for this new school year. And we ask you for all of these things in your precious son, Jesus's name. Amen.
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10: Oh, I know it might be long, it's the right song. I'm gonna run.

Well, most families have to start their own traditions. It's not just something that happens to them. But this family in Ohio has a very unique tradition centered around November 25th. Oh, I'm Bethany. This is The Wind. Let me tell you this sweet story. There's a woman named Laverne Ross who turned 100 years old on November 25th last year. But she got a very special 100th birthday gift. Her great-granddaughter was born. Also, they're birthday buddies, both born on November 25th. Her great-granddaughter's name is Lipic. Wait, Lipic? Okay, yeah, I guess I'm reading that right. L-I-P-I-K. Okay, no judge there, but Lipic is not the only one born on Laverne's birthday. Lipic's mom, Alicia, also has a November 25th birthday, and Alicia's sister has a November 25th birthday. So four women in the same family, over three generations, all born on November 25th. This is wild. There's also a boy in the family that has a birthday on November 25th. Wow. So I wonder if all of the family members get together on November 25th just to celebrate all the birthdays all at once. I don't know. Do they all get their own cake? I've got so many questions. But this is cool. Alicia said that when her daughter Lipic was born, it was literally a dream come true because she was hoping that the tradition would get passed on. I mean, wouldn't it be so wild if someday Lipic grew up and had a daughter on November 25th? That'd be so cool.

0: Well, friend, I hope you were able to check out last week's episode of Guzzlers. Guzzlers is the Wind's first radio drama for kids in the form of a podcast, but I mentioned last week's episode because it was kind of scary. There was a bear attack in it, but I hope you've been enjoying these very silly episodes. And even though they are geared towards kids, I think they're fun for the whole family. If you're not familiar with Guzzlers, it's all about a gas station out in the middle of the woods. It follows Melly and oftentimes her brother Mickey. And in this week's episode, which comes out on Friday, Melly and Mickey see a classic car pull into Guzzlers and they get so excited. But Melly's attitude kind of changes whenever she finds out that it's owned by an elderly lady. And she starts worrying about growing old. I think the main lesson with this week's episode is it is important to be kind to everyone, regardless of their age. This week's episode is titled Driving Miss Honey. It's episode 9, and it'll be available this Friday on our website, thewind.radio, YouTube, and anywhere where you stream podcasts. 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
6: 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And still, He desires a relationship with us. 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

0: And God saw everything that he had made, and behold, it was very good.
1: Ooh, friend, have you heard of a star-nosed mole? I bet you have, but have you really studied one? They're so cool. They are known for their incredibly sensitive touch organ, which is on their face. If you've seen one of these guys before, they're hard to miss. But these guys have tiny eyes and tiny ears because they don't really need their eyes and ears. They rely solely on these 22 fleshy tentacles that come out of their nose to be able to sense everything around them. Now, they're excellent diggers. They've got the perfect paws for digging. But get this, their nose has more than 25,000 tiny sensory receptors, which allow them to be able to determine if something is food in less than 10 milliseconds. In fact, they are known as one of the fastest feeding mammals on Earth. They can detect and identify prey faster than a human nervous system can process a single visual image. That's how quick these guys are moving. Man, they eat a lot of worms and insects and crayfish and snails. They've even been known to blow bubbles into water and then inhale whatever comes out of the bubbles. They're found in marshes and swamps and wetlands, and they could even be found in our listening area. They're pretty popular in the U.S. Wasn't God creative whenever he designed the star-nosed mole?

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God, I'm just grateful. That's Chandler Moore on the wind. I'm Bethany. Okay, I hope I'm coming in a little bit clearer. Sorry about all the popping and clicking sounds today. I've noticed that kind of off and on over the past couple of weeks. Well, when I've been here, I've been sick and in Florida a lot lately. So we did get a new board in the wind studio. We're so grateful for that, but we're still trying to work out all of the little bugs. So sorry if that has made some of our conversations not as nice to listen to, but side note, I am a real person, by the way. We got a message this morning asking if I was AI. I promise I'm a real person. Actually, none of the hosts here at the Wind Studio are artificial intelligence. You don't got to worry about that with us. We're real. We breathe. We eat food. And every once in a while, we sound a little poppy and clicky on the wind, I guess. But we're real as the hope and encouragement that you can get from this next song. Keep it locked in. Right now, it's Cochran and Company. It's What Grace Can Do.

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0: And maybe how long that pile of laundry has been on the couch? But whatever.
1: The Wind.

0: Stars go dim is on the wind. That's holy. 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
7: Hope in the midst

friend, if you're having trouble believing that God's plans for you are always good, hey, I've got some encouragement for you. This is coming from a daily devotional book I've been reading. It's titled Worry Less, Pray More. It's written by Donna K. Maltese. Here, let me share it with you. Genesis chapter 50, verse 20 says, "Even though you planned evil against me, God planned good to come out of it. This was to keep many people alive, as he is doing now." Joseph was the favored son of his father Jacob. One day, out of jealousy, Joseph's brothers threw him into a pit and then sold him to traitors. He was bought by an officer of Pharaoh in Egypt and unjustly accused of an attack and thrown into a dungeon. Yet through all of these things, Joseph never worried but trusted in God. No matter what happened or where he landed, in Genesis chapter 39, verse 2, it says the Lord was with Joseph, so he became a successful man. And eventually, Joseph was made the number two man in Egypt. As such, he was able to save his family. So even though you may be going through some tough times, don't worry. Trust that God has a purpose for you. No matter what happens, have faith that God is planning good to come out of it. And you too will be successful.

0: Well, By the People for the People is still on. Hey, friend, it's Bethany. This is The Win. We've got a little t-shirt designing contest going on, and yeah, we're calling it By the People for the People. We are encouraging you to really think about what The Win means to you. 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
7: This is Max Lucado. Zarephath was a Gentile city occupied by Baal worshipers. The chief of the city had a daughter named Jezebel, Elijah's archenemy. Elijah arrives with nothing. His purse and tummy are empty. Elijah spots a woman, emaciated, destitute. I envision Elijah stepping in her direction, and beneath his beard, a smile is taking shape as he reviews God's blessings. Protection in the court of Ahab, provision in the paucity of Kirith, and a shield of safety during the trek to Zarephath. In your case, would the God who gave you grace last week not give you grace again? Unbreakable courage requires good recall. Spiritual amnesia makes spiritual wimps. Spiritual remembrance makes spiritual giants.

Well, friend, bad news. Atlee isn't feeling very good today. He called in sick. So, hey, I'm going to fill in for Stephanie, and then Stephanie's going to fill in for Atlee. Now, I don't think I gave him the sickness I had. I don't see how I could have. I was here on Wednesday, so I don't know. We do share a microphone. I don't know. But I hope he's back tomorrow. I hope he doesn't get as sick as I got. But friend, I hope you keep it locked in. We've got a lot more to chat about and a lot of great music to listen to together. All right, now's Need to Breathe. It's Washed by the Water. This is The Wind.

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Phil Wickham and Crowder are together on that last one. That was a really is Amazing Grace. I'm Bethany. I'll be filling in for Stephanie today, but don't worry, we'll get to hear from Stephanie here in a bit. She'll be filling in for Allie. You know, friend, I feel like there is such a need for all of us at any age to remember the importance of kindness. That's kind of the theme of Guzzlers, the Wynn's first original radio drama. Each episode teaches to be kind to stinky people, be kind to animals, be kind to old people. That's what this week's episode is about. But friend, if you've ever asked, why is it so important to be kind? Remember this. I saw this quote. It says, because we walk past hundreds of people every day, and none of them wear signs that say, I'm grieving, I'm exhausted, or I'm barely holding it all together. But they're everywhere. Kindness might be the only softness they receive today. Oh, that's such a good reminder. Keep it kind and keep it locked into the wind.

0: Well, the next time your furry friend does something that is just too funny, hey, they might be doing it on purpose. I'm Bethany, this is The Wind. I thought this was so interesting. Some researchers in Budapest actually found that dogs will intentionally try to make their humans laugh. Yeah, they did a whole bunch of MRI brain scans on these dogs, and they found that dogs respond more to laughter than other human sounds. And so sometimes they will do certain behaviors to try to cause it. I love that. I love that about dogs. I had no idea. Man, I feel like sometimes my cat Ferris will do things just to make me laugh. He'll like stretch out on the table and he'll stretch so big that then he'll fall off. And I just think it's so funny. But he's done it so many times. He must have learned by now that he'll fall off if he stretches that big. But he just keeps doing it. Maybe he likes the sound of my laughter.
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6: Encouragement when you need it most.

It'll clear the bitterness away. It can even set a prisoner free. There is no end to what its power can do. So let it go and be amazed by what you see through eyes of grace. The prisoner that it really frees is you.

Well, for many parents and students, today is back to school day. Oh, it's Bethany. This is The Wind. Yeah, I know public schools went back into session in our listening area today. I know some started last week, some will start next week. It's a busy time for parents and students. A lot of new. New teachers, new routines, maybe new alarm clocks, new responsibilities. Well, friend, I've got some encouragement for you if all of this new is starting to cause a little bit of burnout. My friend Heather shared these tips. She says, things that help me whenever I'm feeling burned out. She says that she'll wear comfortable clothes. She'll cancel any unnecessary plans. She'll spend a little alone time. She'll enjoy some prepackaged food that is easily available. And lastly, she'll enjoy a familiar movie or a TV show. Hey, parents, what if after your kiddos get home from their first day of school and you ask them how it was, maybe you can enjoy some of these little activities today, like the comfortable clothes and the familiar movies or TV shows. Yeah, that sounds like a nice night.

0: Katie Nicole and Big Daddy Weave are on the win as God is in this story. You know what I love about our stories? They're all different. My story's different from your story. Your story's different from your kid's story or even your spouse's story. And friend, I just want to encourage you. If the world tells you got to be louder or tougher or become something that, you're just not, ignore that. Yeah, ignore that. Remember that you just have to be faithful in the way that God designed you. You don't have to become something more to be effective right where you are. Your effectiveness is not found in having the strongest personality or the biggest platform. It's in just simple daily obedience. And parents, maybe this is something that you can encourage your kiddos with too. You know, at the start of a new school season, just encourage them that they don't have to be louder or tougher or more like someone else to be effective. They can be faithful right where God has placed them. They can be faithful with what God has given them, and they can be faithful in the way that God has designed them. And you can be too.
1: It's back to school season, and some students are asking you to join them in prayer for their school.
2: My name is Dylan George, and I am with Fairgrove High School. God tells you to pray. So out of that, you should just do it out of obedience. But we see that prayer works in our everyday lives. God answers prayers and he hears our prayers. So he asks us to pray and it works. So be praying, man. I don't know.
1: Join us and students from First Priority of the Ozarks this Saturday by going to a school near you and praying over the campus. And if you take and share a picture of your visit, be sure to tag us.
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1: Okay, wait, hang on. Sorry, a note from legal saying guaranteed is a little strong.
2: I have to say results may vary.
1: But from what everyone says, the wind is a big mood booster.
0: Okay, cool. That one's approved. The wind.

Well, Melinda from Billings was our big tankful getaway winner for this last weekend. I'm Bethany. 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

0: Friend, we don't talk about this very much just because I forget to mention it. But here at the Wind Studio, we've got some daily devotional books that I think would be such a great start to your day. If you would love to have something to read with your quiet time in the Word, hey, we've got these devos called The Word for You Today. Now, the summer edition is going on right now. I think it carries us through August. But friend, this is exciting. This week, we got the fall Devo books. So the fall edition, which kicks off in September, are now in the Wind Studio. So if you'd like to get your hands on the current edition, the summer version, we've got them. And if you want to go ahead and pick up a fall one too, so that you're ready for next month, they're available here at the Wind Studio. We're located in Springfield off of South Campbell Street, and we're open to the public Monday through Friday, 9 to 5. We'd love to see you.
1: I have felt the deepest loss. I have questioned if you could, and when it led me to the cross, only then

0: put you through it. It's amazing that you can love me like I love me like I am.
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0: I knew I liked Michael W. Smith. Man, I'm Bethany. This is The Wind. I'm filling in for Stephanie today. Michael W. Smith is one of the worship leaders that we play here on The Wind all the time. And he recently shared a quote that I just love. It really shows his heart. He says this, "As we're leading worship, we're not supposed to be a celebrity. We're supposed to disappear, honestly. And our goal is to change the atmosphere and allow God to meet people. That's our job." Man, I love that. I love that he felt convicted enough to share this with us and to share that he believes that the role of worship leaders is not to draw attention to themselves, but yes, to point the next generation towards Jesus. Man, it is so encouraging to hear the voice behind the artist that we share her on The Wind, sharing that clarity that they're not here to be worshipped or celebrated themselves, but instead to celebrate and worship our good, good God.
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1: That was God, I'm Just Grateful. It's Chandler Moore on the wind, but I'm Bethany filling in for Stephanie, and I'm grateful for some time with you, some extra time with you today. I'm also grateful for this little moment that I had over the weekend. Well, I was really sick, but I did feel well enough on Sunday to hang out with my parents a bit. And we were driving around just listening to a Christian radio station in Northwest Arkansas, and an old Third Day song came on. It was their song, I think it's called Sing a Song. It goes like, I wanna sing a song to you, Lord. You know the one. I can't get my voice as deep as Mac Powell, but it was just so nice to kind of sing along with my dad because that was one of his favorite songs from Third Day. And friend, that's got me all excited for Third Day's 30th anniversary tour featuring Zach Williams. Friend, I know it's going to be a ways away, but it is coming. May 27th of next year, Third Day is going to be at the Great Southern Bank Arena. I'm like so starstruck by Third Day. I don't get that starstruck about other artists, but yeah, they'll be here next spring. 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And if you can't wait until May to hear some live music, hey, check out that Ann Wilson Stars Tour that's happening in Springfield just next month in September. So we've got tickets for that one too. Again, it's all online at thewind.radio. Just click on our box office. We'll be right back.

0: I'm starting to notice a trend.
1: Hey, it's Bethany. This is the wind.
0: I know last week, Chick-fil-A announced that they're coming out with like a chicken and waffle option for their breakfast menu.
1: I love that because now I don't have to choose between savory and sweet when it comes to breakfast.
0: But man, then Oreo announced that they're coming out with a chicken and waffle Oreo flavor. And now I'm reading about the Sugar Hill Creamery that's coming out with a chicken and ice cream flavor. It's like chicken and waffle ice cream. Yum. Okay, so this seems to be a trend right now. Just here at the end of summer, everyone's getting really into chicken and waffles. You know, I don't think I've ever had chicken and waffles now that I think about it. But if it's such a staple of this summer, maybe this is the summer that I finally try it.
2: It's back to school season, and some students are asking you to join them in prayer for their school.
3: My name is Dawson Blaine, and I go to Kickapoo High School. First priority, we actually have 15 to 20 consistent people coming, and we've had up to like 30 students coming on those invite weeks when people are sharing their testimonies. Gotta pray that He can just soften hearts and just give us boldness and confidence to go out and do the work, and that He'll just bless our efforts.
2: Join us and students from First Priority of the Ozarks this Saturday by going to a school near you and praying over the campus. And if you take and share a picture of your visit, be sure to tag us.
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That was God So Loved by We the Kingdom on the Wind, and that song wraps up my bonus time with you today. I'm Bethany. It was fun filling in for Stephanie, but hey, Stephanie is filling in for Atlee this afternoon, so keep it locked in to hear from her. Hey, just a reminder, we're still doing Dinners on Dan with Nearly Famous Deli in Springfield. If you're not familiar with Dan, he's the owner of Nearly Famous Deli. And each week in August, he'd like to pay for one listener and up to three of their friends dinners. That's why we're calling it Dinners on Dan. But hey, you gotta be listening for the little promos that we are sharing with how you can enter to win. But we'll be sharing those all throughout the day, so just keep listening. Hey, right now it's Finding Favor. It's Cast My Cares. And don't forget on this Monday that you are so loved.

0: across the Ozarks and four states. Nice and clear as we head through the overnight. We will drop down into the mid to upper 60s in Springfield, low 70s in Joplin. A sizzle and hot day Tuesday. Lots of sunshine, upper 90s to low 100s. We're going to be close to the 80 degree mark on Tuesday night, and then lots of sunshine, a high into the upper 90s Wednesday. Thursday, we may dance around a few isolated showers or thunderstorms early. Otherwise, partial sunshine, a high on Thursday, not as hot, into the upper 80s. I'm meteorologist Sally Russell.
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Hello there. This is Stephanie in for Atlee. Let's see if we can't tie a bow around the end of this Monday and get you home safe or sound. I'm here for the whole thing. So you just stay right here. Lots of hope and encouragement coming your way.

0: I've seen this thought so many places recently, presented in so many different ways. This particular one says they may not run into a church building, but they could run into you. Friends, our everyday lives, the way we interact with people in traffic, the way we interact with people when we are doing commerce at a store, in the grocery store aisle, wherever it may be, we are representing Christ. Now, I'll be the first to tell you, I have failed in those moments time after time after time, but reminding myself daily, every person that I come in contact with, that's an opportunity for me to show Jesus. Maybe I'm showing them Jesus and they already have a relationship with him, but they need to be encouraged. Maybe they've never even heard the gospel, but I get to be the hands and feet of Jesus in that moment. Never underestimate the power of an interaction and our ability to share the gospel without using words. Always be ready.
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0: the 250th anniversary of the United States of America. So if we're going to do t-shirts for turkeys, we're going to make it t-shirts by the people for the people. What does that mean? Well, that means that we've just created a contest where you can design the next t-shirt that we give out, which will just happen to be later this year for t-shirts for turkeys. You just need to find a way to represent the wind, hope, and encouragement, and anything else that you put along with it. Maybe you've had this idea in your head for a while and you weren't sure how to tell us. This is the perfect way. You just need to sketch it out, a piece of paper, just a paper towel, a napkin, whatever. We're not picky. It just needs to be your original idea is all that really matters. And you can submit that in our mobile app or at thewind.radio.
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2: Across the Ozarks and four states. Just a few passing clouds overhead as we head through the overnight. We'll drop down in the middle to upper 60s in Springfield, low 70s in Joplin. A bounty of sunshine on Tuesday with a high in the mid to upper 90s Tuesday afternoon. Tuesday night, mid to upper 70s for the early morning low. Wednesday, right back to sunshine and a high into the upper 90s. Thursday, we'll see a few isolated showers and storms early, then partly sunny skies, a high near 90. I'm meteorologist Sally Russell.

Our hope and encouragement verse of the day comes from 2 Corinthians chapter 4, verse 6. For God has made his light shine in our hearts so we could know the glory of God that is seen in the face of Jesus Christ.

0: It may be too late to enter for this year, but I know some of the rules, and this means that you can, if you don't have these available on your own property, I'm sure here, not too far, you could find a friend that has a field with these in them, and you could practice. The 2026 World Cow Chip Throwing Championship is coming this Saturday in Beaver, Oklahoma. It's part of the Beaver County Free Fair festivities. So each contestant gets two throws. Chips, which are dry, must be at least 6 inches in diameter. If the chip breaks in midair, the piece traveling the furthest distance is officially counted. Contestants select their own chip from the wagon, but cannot alter the chip in any way. Gloves may not be worn while throwing chips, and the goal is to throw the chip as far as possible, which I would think would be rather obvious. The world record currently stands at 185 feet and 5 inches. But what it doesn't tell us is how big the chip was. Does that make it? It has to make a difference, right?
1: It's back to school season, and some students are asking you to join them in prayer for their school.
2: My name is Tiana Skinner, and I attend Central High School. Prayer is really important for Central High School specifically because we have the IB program and so many different programs that can be conflicting interests with spirituality or even just so many things that are going on in students' mind. And so whenever we can pray about that and really just ask God to move upon the hearts of our students, it's a really powerful tool really to speak to the students directly and to God also.
1: Join us and students from First Priority of the Ozarks this Saturday by going to a school near you and praying over the campus. And if you take and share a picture of your visit, be sure to tag us.
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Zach Williams on The Wind. Don't let the opinions of people silence the praise that belongs to Jesus. So many times, I know I've felt it myself, I will be part of a corporate worship service and I will think, oh, but I'm not doing this like everyone else is. That is the enemy trying to get in my head. There are no hard, fast rules for how quiet you worship, how extravagant your worship may look to other people. So keep your eyes on the one who gave everything for you.

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1: Across the Ozarks and four states. Nice and clear as we head through the overnight. We will drop down into the mid to upper 60s in Springfield, low 70s in Joplin. A sizzle and hot day Tuesday. Lots of sunshine, upper 90s to low 100s. We're going to be close to the 80 degree mark on Tuesday night, and then lots of sunshine, a high into the upper 90s Wednesday. Thursday, we may dance around a few isolated showers or thunderstorms early, otherwise partial sunshine, a high on Thursday, not as hot, into the upper 80s. I'm meteorologist Sally Russell.
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I started to say if you have a child, but let me rephrase that. If you have a human in your home that is into gaming, there is new technology out that may actually help everyone, including maybe possibly the neighbors. This is a trackpad for your tongue. So it's like it's a mouthpiece that kind of looks like a retainer, but you pop it into your mouth and then you use your tongue on this little pad on the roof of your mouth to move the character, the cursor, whatever it may be. And you're thinking, how is this going to help everyone? Well, I am here with that answer. If you have that human in your house, they get very animated at times. And I'm not just talking hands, arms, legs, feet. I'm talking their mouth. The loud squeals, for lack of a better term, the hollering that you think that something terrible is happening, but no, they're just playing the game very vocally. But if they have this in their mouth, they're not going to be able to do that because they'll be spitting it across the room like a pair of dentures.

This week, we are honored to focus on back to school prayer and to pray over your students, which I'm going to do in just a moment. Each day of the week, we're going to have a different group of people that we are going to spend all day praying over. But at the end of the week on Saturday, we're asking you to do something very powerful. Whether you go to the school nearest to your home or whether you go to the school that your kids attend, because sometimes they're not the same if they're in private school or a homeschool co-op, we want you to go to that campus and we want you to just spend a couple of minutes praying over that property, over the students, over every human being that is going to step foot in it. God will give you the words. The Holy Spirit will work through you. And if while you're there, you would snap a photo of you and your family or whoever's with you that's praying, you don't have, it doesn't have to be while you're praying, just a quick selfie of what school you're at. Share it to social media and tag the wins. We have teamed up with First Priority of the Ozarks. You're going to hear a little more from them tomorrow morning. And then also you're going to hear some of their students throughout the week talking about why prayer is so important.

0: tutors open those books, that you would open their hearts and their minds, not just to learn what they need to in the classroom, but to be closer to you, to allow you to work in their lives. Lord, to be influences to their friends, to share the gospel with words and with actions. Lord, give them courage to walk out their faith. Let them not be shy. Let them not be timid in what you have done in their lives. Your word says that the young should not be looked down upon. And we don't, Lord. We believe that our students are the next generation, that they are the next generation for revival, for an outpouring of your spirit. Let it begin with them and let it begin in our schools. We ask this in Jesus' name. Amen.
1: 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That means more to us than words could ever express. 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
7: 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You

0: There are moments that make us very happy. What happens when we're happy? Well, we smile and sometimes we laugh along with it. My dog brings me happiness. He is the cutest, most snuggly, furry, fun little thing ever. And my favorite is when he runs zoomies. Like, he's not very big. He's like 10 pounds. And he can flat get with it. I have figured out his routine because when he's outside, he's on a leash. And when he's running zoomies on the leash, he has a figure eight pattern that he does. So I have to be ready. I have to be ready to not get tangled up in the leash. Now, I think he's intentional with this because there's research that shows that dogs intentionally try to make humans laugh. The brain scans show that dogs respond more to laughter than any other human sound and repeat the behaviors that cause it.
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2: Across the Ozarks and four states. Just a few passing clouds overhead as we head through the overnight. We'll drop down in the middle to upper 60s in Springfield, low 70s in Joplin. A bounty of sunshine on Tuesday with a high in the mid to upper 90s Tuesday afternoon. Tuesday night, mid to upper 70s for the early morning low. Wednesday, right back to sunshine and a high into the upper 90s. Thursday, we'll see a few isolated showers and storms early, then partly sunny skies, a high near 90. I'm meteorologist Sally Russell.

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1: You're not broken. You're not the only one. There are going to be days when you feel unmotivated, when you feel tired or unsure of where you're even going or what you're doing. God knew that. But he still has a purpose for you. So on those days when we feel those things, and maybe it's right now for you, we just ask God, remind me again of my purpose as many times as you need to ask him. And when we're tired, we're going to ask him to strengthen us. And when we feel lost, Lord, redirect us. Sometimes we're going to feel empty and alone, and we're going to say, God, I need you to fill me with your presence right now. And then when we forget why we started, we're going to say, God, remind me that I am not doing this alone, that you're walking every step with me. You have been gone in front of me. You have been beside me. You're coming along behind me. I don't want to stay in this place, Lord. Help me get out of this rut. He'll be there, friend. I promise.
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Why? 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
1: Across the Ozarks and four states. Nice and clear as we head through the overnight. We will drop down into the mid to upper 60s in Springfield, low 70s in Joplin. A sizzle and hot day Tuesday. Lots of sunshine. Upper 90s to low 100s. We're going to be close to the 80 degree mark on Tuesday night. And then lots of sunshine, a high into the upper 90s Wednesday. Thursday, we may dance around a few isolated showers or thunderstorms early. Otherwise, partial sunshine. A high on Thursday, not as hot, into the upper 80s. I'm meteorologist Sally Russell.
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0: grateful for you.
1: Did you know that when you feel like it's all too much, that that's exactly the way God designed it? If we could do it all on our own, we wouldn't need him. He intentionally designed your calling beyond, just beyond your natural ability. So that way, when we would always feel compelled to depend on his grace to fulfill what he has called us to do. So be grateful if you feel a little bit less than. I know that may sound crazy, but those are the moments when we go to him and say, listen, where I am weak, you are strong, and I need you now in order to walk out my purpose and my calling.
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0: Okay, just need to preface what I'm about to share with you is this probably isn't your church's answer to their building up their building fund. So it just, maybe it would help somewhere, but there's a limited number. It is interesting nonetheless, especially from the church point of view. So here's where we start. EchoStar, they own the Dish system and it is in bankruptcy. Over 3,000 small property owners who allowed their property to be used for Dish wireless equipment have apparently been on the losing end because Dish has not paid rent for its equipment. Some $2,500 on the upper end in some cases. So it's put many of its lessors in a lurch, if you need some alliteration there. Among them, 80 churches. For example, Community Congregational Church in Short Hills, New Jersey, is owed over $87,000 in rent. So probably not going to build up your building fund, depending on the size of your church. But that's going to, I promise you, any church, any size, if you said, hey, we're paying up our $87,000, they would be very happy to hear that.
1: Across the Ozarks and four states. Just a few passing clouds overhead as we head through the overnight. We'll drop down in the middle to upper 60s in Springfield, low 70s in Joplin. A bounty of sunshine on Tuesday with a high in the mid to upper 90s Tuesday afternoon. Tuesday night, mid to upper 70s for the early morning low. Wednesday, right back to sunshine and a high into the upper 90s. Thursday, we'll see a few isolated showers and storms early, then partly sunny skies, a high near 90. I'm meteorologist Sally Russell.

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1: Not getting a good night's sleep? Well, that may be because you've put it on your task list. And we shouldn't do that, according to Psychology Today. They say that foundational sleep is helping our nervous system shift out of protection mode, which think fight or flight, into rest and digest mode. Instead of trying to fall asleep as if we have to achieve something, we can focus on creating conditions for our nervous system to feel safe. From here, sleep can happen naturally. Have you ever known that you had, like, I need to hurry up and go to sleep because I have to get up at a certain time, and then you just lay there for a very long time awake? I think we've all experienced that. So they do have some suggestions. And now I kind of got tickled at this because this is Psychology Today. This isn't a faith-based publication. So they talk about spirituality in here. So let me take what they said in their scientific terms and put it in faith terms. If you spend time talking to the Lord, it's going to help you sleep better. Did they say those exact words? No, but I'm telling you, it works. Here are some other things that you can do. Throughout the day, let your body reset. So that may be taking time to look out the window at the greenery or just letting your brain turn off for a minute so that you're not accumulating the stress. Take long, slow, deep breaths. Exhale through your mouth. And blowing through a straw also helps, but you want to exhale twice as long as you inhale. That breathing pattern can help calm your sympathetic nervous system. And then here's a thing that I have used for years. It's like progressive muscle relaxation, and they also call it a body scan. So a lot of times if I am laying down and I know that I'm tense, I start at the top of my head and I relax all the way down. So start at your top of your head, go down to your mouth and your nose, and then your neck, and then your shoulders, all the way down. Just visualize relaxing. Just a wave of relaxation from the top of your head to the tips of your toes. Do it slowly. And I find after I do that, that my body is so much more relaxed and it's easier to fall asleep.

0: much of the Bible do you need to read for it to change your life? Well, for some people, it could just be one passage of scripture that has an incredible impact on their life. Life-changing. Maybe you see a passage of scripture different than you ever have before. But research has been done. And research tells us that if we want to see tangible life change, then we should engage with the Bible 4 times per week or more. So if you're one of those people that have just kind of been kicking the can down the sidewalk, so to speak, with your Bible reading, find 4 times a week. And the next week, 4 more times. Doesn't say for how long, just engage. I really feel, based on my own experience, like it will activate your hunger for God's word.
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This week, we are teaming up with our friends at First Priority of the Ozarks and praying over groups of people involved with back to school. And today, we're focusing on students. And I'm going to pray over our students in just a moment. But I want to tell you that as you're praying with us this week, I want you to make plans for Saturday. Now, this is all in your own time, any time that works for you. Just make sure you make a note, a reminder in your calendar on your phone or your phone reminders so that you don't forget. We want you to go to the school nearest you. Maybe that is the school your kids attend. Maybe you want your kids go to a private school and you want to drive to that school. Maybe you don't have kids in school and you just go to the school nearest you in your neighborhood. We want you to go there and we want you to spend just a few minutes, however long the Spirit prompts you, to pray over that school campus. The students, the employees, anyone that might step onto it this year. Now, when you do, just take a selfie of you and whoever's with you. Maybe you're by yourself and that's okay. Share it to social media and tag The Wind and First Priority because we want to put together just a highlight of where people are and how many are praying over schools this Saturday. Will you join me now as we pray over our students? Heavenly Father, we're so grateful for the breath that you have put into our lungs. Lord, for the kiddos that have just gotten home from their first day, or for those that have been going for a couple of weeks. Lord, we thank you that you are molding their minds into who you created them to be. Lord, for those that may be feeling anxious about the new people they're meeting or who their teacher might be that they haven't met yet, or what classes they may have that they've struggled in the past. Lord, give them peace. Lord, give them rest as they prepare for the next day, for the upcoming week. Lord, we ask that you would just be with them. Fill their minds with your goodness, with your hope, with your love, with your peace. Lord, and protect our students. Thank you for allowing us to have these young lives that are so full of energy and love for you that we would not only allow them to learn, Lord, but we would learn from them as they chase you with everything in them. Lord, we ask these things in your name. Amen.

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0: 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Let Jesus hold it.
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1: Across the Ozarks and four states. Nice and clear as we head through the overnight. We will drop down into the mid to upper 60s in Springfield, low 70s in Joplin. A sizzle and hot day Tuesday. Lots of sunshine. Upper 90s to low 100s. We're going to be close to the 80 degree mark on Tuesday night. And then lots of sunshine. A high into the upper 90s Wednesday. Thursday, we may dance around a few isolated showers or thunderstorms early. Otherwise, partial sunshine. A high on Thursday, not as hot. Into the upper 80s. I'm meteorologist Sally Russell.
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I love a good loyalty program. Give me the points and allow me to get free things with them. Until I read an article about what they're really doing with those loyalty apps. And now I'm not sure if the free things are worth it or not. So this was done. A journalist for Wired magazine said, okay, I am going to see how the McDonald's loyalty program works. So he requested a copy of his own personal data from the burger chain and received a 515-page file on his habits that was far more detailed than he expected. He wrote, Reese Rogers is the journalist, said that McDonald's loyalty program tracks behavior like favorite menu items and most visited locations, which is apparently fairly standard as one could understand. He said the concerning part to him was how McDonald's used this data to predict how often he'd visit in the future, what he'd spend, what he would order, and the likelihood that he would stop being a customer, which they said was 0%. Now, McDonald's spokesman told Wired that we use information such as past purchases to provide a more engaging personal customer experience. Of course, that's what they said. And I'm sure that is their goal. But they also have 210 million active users. Now, if you look at loyalty programs across the board, the average U.S. consumer belongs to more than 15 loyalty programs. And that was a couple of years ago that data is from. So it's probably more now. And some may very well be exploiting your data. I'm not just talking about selling it to other people. A Washington Post columnist recently discovered that Starbucks' loyalty program may have given him fewer discounts because it determined he was willing to pay full prices. Consumer Reports has alleged that similar schemes happen within Kroger's loyalty program. So if you're going to use it, always go for the discounts. Apparently, is that the positive that I'm getting out of this?

0: The folks over at Salt and Light remind us that no matter what happens, nothing can take away God's plan for us. Joseph's brothers took away his robe, but they could not take away his calling. They threw him in a pit, but they couldn't bury his destiny. They sold him into slavery, but they could not sell the promise God placed on his life. When God has spoken over your life, no betrayal, no delay, no enemy can cancel his plan.
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0: 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Have everything you need?
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0: Oh, every year gets me.
2: 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The wind.

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Yes, yours truly is Miss Honey. And I could not be more excited to be a little old lady in all of my life. And I think whenever you listen to the episode, you will understand why. So make sure you're checking out all the episodes of Guzzlers brought to you by Pure and Clean. 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

0: Are you waiting for breakthrough? Maybe something you've been praying for, maybe an area of your life that you feel stuck in. Every door you're about to break through is going to come with some spiritual warfare. When David faced Goliath, he didn't talk about how dangerous the giant was. He talked about how great his God is. Faith is believing when it doesn't make sense. When everything looks opposite of what was promised, yet you still trust God. He didn't bring you this far to abandon you. Don't focus on fear or the enemy's power. Speak life, speak victory, speak faith. Step forward. Breakthrough is coming.
1: It's back to school season, and some students are asking you to join them in prayer for their school.
2: 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God tells you to pray. So out of that, you should just do it out of obedience. But we see that prayer works in our everyday lives. God answers prayers and he hears our prayers. So he asks us to pray and it works. So be praying, man. I don't know.
1: Join us and students from First Priority of the Ozarks this Saturday by going to a school near you and praying over the campus. 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